0: jumping off. Leaping for it, just trying to get it. Pancake at least is smart enough to know what's around her.
1: Uh-oh. Here comes me in stupid.